KSAH-FM, Pearsall, San Antonio, KSAH-AM, Universal City, San Antonio, Norteño 104.1 y 720 AM.

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3: Heard about Toyota's new all-electric family yet?
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3: CHR is sporty, ready for the scene. Tackle city streets like it ain't no thing.
4: All right, we're doing this.
3: BZ is the OG, a classic, classy ride. Unplug and roll out, a whip you drive with pride. BZ Woodlands rugged, lets you get down and dirty. You're off the beaten path, see nature, hear the breeze. This family's got what you need. BZ Woodlands, CHR, and BZ!
4: Where'd that come from?
3: Where did what come from?
4: 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Toyota, let's go places.
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1: 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Ookla trademarks used under license and reprinted with permission.

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